Entdecke neue Musik. 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Katy Perry, Watch It Burn. For you.

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Are you with me? Are you with me?

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1: 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She break it down, she take it low. She's fine as hell, she's about the dough. Doing a thing right on the floor. And money, money she making. Look at the way she's shaking. Make you wanna touch her, wanna taste her. Have you lusting for her? No, I'm crazy, face it.

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Ab sofort in der Radio 7 Playlist. Nico Santos. Why don't you stay?

0: 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These beautiful things that I've got.
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2: Sometimes I love you, sometimes I don't. Sometimes I swear I'll leave, you know I won't.
1: Mr. C, sometimes I love you.